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15: Thank you so much and good morning to you. Kiki ya maithone ya tego kumushi wa Nairobi. 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Toi kuruke ginya degrees kumina inya. Mushi wa theka urugani wabata ginya degrees miro goene na idhada. Toi kuruke ginya degrees kumina idhada. Tonakuru urugani wabata ginya degrees miro goene na idhada. 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No Eldred urugani wabata ginya degrees miro goene na idhada. Toi kuruke ginya degrees kumina idhada. 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
0: Thank you so much and good morning to you. 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
13: 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And we believe with the time this project will be allowed and they will move forward. We are committed to do them, but we will also abide by the law.
9: Na masio ni mwomohoro kwa hidalire magene dhuda wa idhali girembo ni ejita kwa ikaba wa Mogi.
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0: Thank you so much and good morning to you. Ni the Granda Kaidano, Omo, the Mudanya Freddy Tarkini, the Tojurai Mwakawa, Grigina Mirogori, the other two. Do a Domuranga, my team, or

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2: Thank you so much and good morning to you. 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
6: Thank you so much, and surely today we are taking over Muranga. 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
7: Yes.
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6: 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Do you have a family?
7: Yes.
6: Mutumia.
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6: 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Oh my goodness. 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
6: 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Yeah. 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Yeah. 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Yeah. Okay. Congratulations Baba Sofi.
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6: 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Oh my goodness.
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6: 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our celebrity of the day thank you so much and God bless you so much
7: thank you
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6: Muthikira ukene FM nitashokia gatha cia mwanya muno makiria ni tondu akwe gwitikira gukorwo twarani ta mwe nani kumereshikia adire wega. 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Bye bye and God bless you up next and kotash. 92.

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2: 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That is a true story of the Kenyan state.
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3: 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But condoms, right now, is difficult to get in public health facilities, the free condoms. And even the education that we used to have, go to school, speak to young people, have already collapsed.
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5: 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And if we have someone who actually teaches us what to do with our voices and where to take our talent, then we've gotten half the job done.
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2: 1 second, you're enjoying your first day off in forever. 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
9: 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Being held responsible is the prerogative of the people who are supposed to be holding them responsible once it is factual and facts have been found, but we are saying teachers should not do that.
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1: 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O the we shall go to the box. You know, no shall go to box number one. No shall go to box number two. Good you go box number six. To a better rugged that to great that lady there, Kelly. A Santi Sana, no doubt, I'd was your matruga mirror call and one hour Muranga.
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